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Yes, yes, yes. Well, well, well, well. Well, well, baby. God knows I get ideas.

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Please, please, please, babe.

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You have a problem with this one if the results are the same.

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Tell you the story about Didney Ramble. Of course, you know there was a funeral march in front of Didney Ramble where they take the body to the cemetery and they lowell Brother Gate in the ground and dig it.

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It's too bad old Gate couldn't have stayed on with us. And the snare drum player, he takes the handkerchief out of the snare and roll up so the members can form in line to swing back to the hall playing Didn't He Remember?

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0: 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And I have made a full report about a Nazi girl.
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0: Que tu sois cueilleur, pêcheur ou chasseur, Radio Alto, la radio qui t'aime de tout son cœur.
1: Yeah, this is the one they told me not to put out. But you gotta give the people what they want. So brothers, sisters, I've been holding this one back. This one for y'all.

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1: Like me, you like old Mahor. With the elbow you never seen before. 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Like Lord P, you know what you're paid. 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I'm a hot Nick at night with collectors we running that you know. 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
2: 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I got friends and family that I respect. When I think I'm too good, they put me in check. 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

0: 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Like a scientist, when I'm applying this method of controlling my mind like Einstein a rapping to Kupwa.
1: Now, hey, baby, but now what the deal? I didn't know you go for that mass appeal. Some call it Salucci, some hot potato. I stole your mic, but you won't see it later. Cause I work magic like a magician. 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
1: Now get your clothes right out the dryer. Put on my roll up under tire. Sport that fresh attire. Tonight we going out, set the town on fire. Set the town ablaze. Gonna stun and amaze.